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The rich have got their channels in the bedrooms of the poor, and there's a mighty judgment coming.

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1: 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I just do me, pull up in that ooh-wee. I just do me, pull up in that ooh-wee. Roll the window down,

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One that I have looked forward to every single day for more than 400 days. Since I was brutally taken from my world as I knew it, ripped from my family, my friends, my communities, from Renault, Nissan and Mitsubishi, and the 450,000 women and men who comprise those companies. I'm here to clear my name and to pronounce clearly and practically something that was interpreted as a heresy in the Japanese judicial system. 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